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1: I'm Griffin Beach with your Wild Horse Resort and Casino weather. Going to be sunny today, but windy once again. We'll have highs this afternoon in the 70s. Gusts up to 25 are possible. Tonight, cloudy skies, lows in the 40s. Tomorrow, mostly sunny during the day, but then by tomorrow night, going to be cloudy again with a chance of rain. And make sure to grab that umbrella this week as a chance of rain is forecasted throughout much of next week. Whether you need to read the latest headlines or get breaking news alerts, make sure you've got the Elkhorn mobile app.
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